playing that song, The Great Divide, and Alive and Well. It was not on their, what most people think, their first album. It was actually on their first album. Well, what do you think the most streamed song from Treaty Oak Revival is? Well, I'll not only tell you, I'll play the song coming up. Here's Cody Widener and Long Brown Bottles on Red Dirt Preacher.

That's the Kyle Bennett Band, Jimmy and Josie on Red Dirt Proud. What are the top songs streamed from Treaty Oak Revival? Well, the top five, starting at five, Bad State of Mind, then In Between, Ode to Bourbon at 209 million, No Vacancy at 265 million streams, and the most streamed Treaty Oak Revival song is this one right here. At 370 million streams, double platinum, here's Miss Call, Treaty Oak Revival on Red Dirt Proud.

0: Tony and Sheila Marshall, and what do you pray for on Red Dirt Proud? Hey, big news, Wilder Blue and the Band of Heathens teaming up for a powerful night of music September 6th, Billy Bob's Texas, Fort Worth. They're raising money for the Texas children in need at the Masonic Children and Family Services of Texas. You can get tickets now at BillyBob'sTexas.com. Well, how about this? You're a new artist, you're doing great, a couple of big singles under your belt, you graduate high school from Legacy Christian Academy in Frisco, and the next year they invite you back to help open the Tristan Robertson Recording Studio at the school. Yeah, he didn't know. This is going to be a place where future students can create, record, and discover their own love for music. Tristan was so shocked and excited to meet his past teachers and staff. James Land's new song is called How the Hell Did I Get Here, featuring Austin English, and it's part two of an ongoing series of videos, kind of sci-fi-ish. But why did he decide to come out with part two instead of part one first? Well, the first video in the series is called Strange, and it features Jordan Rayner singing and in the video, but she wasn't available to be a part of the promotion this fall. They're going to release that after January, so they came out with part two. So that's why when they start the video, he's transported backstage and he goes, "Where's Jordan?" That's why. You can see both videos online at RedDirtProud.com.
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20: 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A partly cloudy sky, we drop back into the low to mid-70s overnight, pushing into the upper 80s with a mainly sunny start to Monday and a few afternoon storms popping up. Back down to the mid-70s Monday night and close to 90 on Tuesday. Sunshine early, showers and storms likely in the afternoon, likely Wednesday as well. 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
21: 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Cloud.

Only Mike and the Moon Pie Steak Night at the Prairie Rose on Red Dirt Brown. I'm getting excited. We're going to get cooler weather eventually. Labor Day's coming up. High school, college, and pro football, fairs, festivals, rodeos. And if you're listening to this show, man, thank you. Crank it up, tell a friend. Here's the latest from Turnpike Troubadours tipping their cap to the legend, Robert Earl Keen, with a little help.

Jackson Westbrook painted you pretty on Red Dirt Proud. You know, for years I've heard people complain, and I get it. The ticket prices to see some of your favorite artists are just too much. They're too high. But did you know how much these venues, fairs, festivals, rodeos are paying these artists? It will blow your mind. Cody Jinks, Cody Johnson, how about Hudson Westbrook? $250,000 to $350,000. I don't even want to think what it costs to get cross-Canadian ragweed. You know, I don't think I've played Carney Man on the show in a long time. Get your corn dogs out. Red Dirt Press.

0: AJ Vallejo and Day Drinkin', no truth to the rumor that he will be the spokesperson for the ADHD Foundation. The guy is busier than nine cats in a litter box. He's the lead singer of the band Brody Lane, in the band Vallejo with his twin brother. He's part of Love and Chaos, and now solo projects on top of writing, producing, and singing his own stuff. And look up AJ's Kitchen. He does that with his daughter doing simple meals and fun videos. More Red Dirt Proud up next.
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miss those days when a bunch of our favorite artists had Nashville albums out, and that was one of them. Jack Ingram, Wherever You Are on Red Dirt Proud. Well, have you seen the fun videos that Pat Waters is posting? You know, some of it's AI, and I actually made all of them. It's a lot of fun working with him. Everybody have a good time. It's Pat Waters on Red Dirt Proud.

listen up, cause there's lots of folks in the world today who just can't seem to get along. So if you ain't a biker, a preppy, a golfer, a geek, a rebel, a Yankee, a vet, or a freak, urban, suburban, country, a rock, red state, blue state, stoner, a jock, I mean, don't you think it's time?

New papa, second kid, Kendall Schaefer, Beer I Come, Beer I Go on Red Dirt Proud. Well, Larry Joe Taylor throws not only one heck of a couple of parties a year, he's also a pretty good singer-songwriter, and he feels a party coming on Red Dirt Proud.

0: I love me some Larry Joe Taylor. My mama loved him, too. Hey, y'all send up a prayer for Brandi Balin. She's a singer-songwriter and a full-time teacher. She and her husband have been trying to have a baby for years, spending tons of money on IVF, and is just not doing right. She's around kids and babies all the time, and it just breaks her heart. She wants to be a mom so bad, so she's decided to take a break from music after she honors the show she has on the books through the year. Hey, it's JB, and I want to hear from you. Tell me where you hear Red Dirt Proud from. Maybe we'll give you a little shout-out. Anywhere in the world, find us on RedNerdProud.com or social media.
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15: Kicks Country Weather.
16: 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Partly cloudy sky through the night. Temperatures backing into the mid-70s. We'll see a sunny start to the day on Monday. But some showers and storms develop in the afternoon. Hit or miss. The high up for 80s near 90. Partly cloudy mid-70s Tuesday night. Afternoon showers more likely on Tuesday. The high in the upper 80s. And occasional showers and storms continue on Wednesday. 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

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Alamogordo, my man Jones at KLGD. And all the folks listening to us on the Patriot. 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When you grow

Can't Slow Down, Red Dirt Proud, Brady Black on the fiddle, longtime buddies and friends with Randy. You know, if I ever win the lottery, I'm not telling a soul, but there will be signs, especially if there's a free concert, something called, I don't know, JB Palooza, featuring all the JBs of great music, like Jason Bolan and the Stragglers, Jared Birmingham, Johnny Bush Tribute, and even these guys right there. I just love their name, JB and the Moonshine Band. No better

Jacob featured on the latest Only Vans podcast with Bree Bagwell, and Courtney Patton, great friends with Bree, on tour with her. They teamed up together for a song called Ball and Chain. Some say love.

0: Jacob Band featuring Courtney Patton, Ball and Chain on Red Nerve Brown. Well, check this out. Every year since 2002, the Music Fest of Steamboat honors and pays tribute to different artists. Now, 23 years ago, they paid tribute to Guy Clark, and the promoter was on the side of the stage with Randy Rogers and his band. And the promoter told Randy, you know, one of these days, they're going to be paying tribute to you. Well, that day is coming, January 2027. The next Music Fest is going to tip their cap. All the artists are going to come together and honor and tribute a band that has definitely earned their spot. Cody Johnson's out there earning his spot, too. You know, he sang with just about everybody in Texas, Red Dirt, and even the past few years, collaborating and duetting with a lot of country artists. Well, the next collab is out now with Dan and Shay. Go check out the song called Old Guys. More Red Dirt Proud Music and News coming up.
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3: 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A partly cloudy sky, we drop back into the low to mid-70s overnight, pushing into the upper 80s with a mainly sunny start to Monday and a few afternoon storms popping up. Back down to the mid-70s Monday night and close to 90 on Tuesday. Sunshine early, showers and storms likely in the afternoon, likely Wednesday as well. 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

Cody Jinks and Whiskey Ben on Red Dirt Proud. Well, we got to give a big old shout out to Sandy June. Had a birthday on Monday, and she's been up in Nashville at Reba Studio with Country Music Hall of Fame songwriter Paul Overstreet, who wrote and produced this next single. And she's doing some crossover music for mainstream country as well. The girl is on fire with Good Old Girls on Red Dirt Proud.

late Brandon Jenkins. Man, he was a good friend to everybody he met. We're going to keep that old school vibe going with some old friends of mine from Oklahoma. Here's the Great Divide and Nowhere Woman on Red Dirt Proud.

0: Tristan Robertson doing great. Down for the Ride is brand new single. 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And his tagline, make your way to Morrow Motors today. I love that. Hey, the folks at Galleywood are getting ready for their nomination round to open for the Galley Awards. First time they're ever doing an award show. It'll be held December 13th, County Line Event Center, West Texas. That's the name of the town, West. 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They've included me. And they're going to be honoring album, song, artist, entertainer, songwriter, emerging artist, musician, as well as founder awards this year. 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You can go to galleywinner.com for all the details. And keep it right here on Red Dirt Proud.
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Casey Donahue back when he went by the Casey Donahue Band. 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All right, make sure you're following at JB Cloud on TikTok. But I got another one. Seth Candon's fiance, Christy Rockefeller, she is the official farrier, horseshoer, of Red Dirt Proud. Y'all need to give her a follower. Christy with a K, KristyRockefeller. Y'all go look her up, smash that follow button, watch her cool videos, and have some fun. I saw William Clark Green last weekend at the Potosi Live in Abilene. It was a great show and always a good time with William Clark Green and Red Dirt Prep.

0: New stuff from the band Midlet on Red Dirt Proud. That's Mark Weistrack, Jess Carson, and Cameron Duddy. Now, Mark's a lead singer. I just noticed Mark and I have the same birthday. Mark, the lead singer, started out modeling and acting. Calvin Klein, Dior, and he did daytime soap operas starting in 2006. Was on CSI Miami. I like him better as the lead singer of the band Midlet. 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
15: Hurricane protection at its best. 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Partly cloudy sky through the night. Temperatures backing into the mid-70s. We'll see a sunny start to the day on Monday, but some showers and storms develop in the afternoon. Hit or miss, the high upper 80s near 90. Partly cloudy mid-70s Tuesday night. Afternoon showers more likely on Tuesday, the high in the upper 80s. And occasional showers and storms continue on Wednesday. 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

Cross-Canadian Ragweed and Fighting For on Red Dirt Proud. Welcome in. It's JB. Shout out to everybody tuning us in all over the state of Texas, New Mexico, and the Shenandoah River Valley up there with WSIG. And my boy Robert Miguel and the folks down in Uvalde. Case Harden working on a possible duet with a pretty lady coming up in the future. Details hopefully next week or two on that. Here's his latest single, It Won't Matter Anyway, on Red Dirt Proud.

the boys from Flatland Cavalry on Red Dirt Proud with JB. A lot of folks getting excited and geared up for Treaty Oaks October 30th show in Stephenville. And the big one they're opening up for Luke Combs next year. Treaty Oak teamed up with Austin Mead. See if you can tell the different parts. Here's Slim Pickens on Red Dirt Proud.

0: to be.
1: That's the latest from Amanda Kate Ferris called Cheat on Me with Red Nerd Proud. Hey, it's JB, and I have got some tea to spill, all right? The scoop, an update, if you will. You might have heard a while back, maybe a week or two ago, that Twin Temple was no longer on Charlie Crockett's tour, supposedly because of their satanic imagery. Well, Charlie Crockett finally issued a clarification and set the record straight. He said, yeah, that's not the truth. The band Twin Temple created that whole narrative themselves to promote their new album and their upcoming headlining run to get more publicity. Charlie never said that. He said the actual reason was logistical. Twin Temple's production demands and stage behavior couldn't be accommodated on his tour. He added that the band was paid in full for the two dates that they were scheduled to play that Charlie canceled on them. Now you know, Red Dirt Prep.
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17: 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A partly cloudy sky, we drop back into the low to mid-70s overnight, pushing into the upper 80s with a mainly sunny start to Monday and a few afternoon storms popping up. Back down to the mid-70s Monday night and close to 90 on Tuesday. Sunshine early, showers and storms likely in the afternoon, likely Wednesday as well. 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

Langley Coetzee over at Nerd Proud. It's called Jaded. I actually finally understand how all the young girls felt about all the hype with Taylor Swift because I'm there with Ella. I'm an Ella fella. I'm not ashamed to admit it. I'm also digging the Lost Immigrants. Have you heard their stuff? Man, I'm going to try to share more of this alternative Texas Red Nerd Outlaw stuff. This one's called Dixie Queen on Red Nerd.

and doesn't hang on for fear of dear life. She hangs on because she wants to be as close as possible. She wants to feel everything. The Dixie Queen knows when and when not to go to bed with her high heels on. And a Dixie Queen knows only too well the true meaning behind the words of an old Tom Petty song that go...

0: Randy Seymour on Red Dirt Brown, high cost of low living, and he is climbing the charts. Let's tip our cap to some of those that have hit the number one spot. This past week, Seth Candon got his first number one on the T3R, Down by the River, and Wade Bowen holding strong at number one on the CDX chart again with Rain. Just 1 year ago, Josh Weathers had that number one on the T3R with Who's Hanging the Moon, while Jake Worthington got the number one on the CDX chart with It Ain't the Whiskey. 5 years ago, Mickey and the Motorcars and Rodeo Girl number one song, and 15 years ago, Kevin Fowler, Hell Yeah, I Like Beer. Again, we don't have the 10-year numbers because they're in storage and they can't find them, but we have more Red Dirt Brown music and news up next.
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1: Have you been to a Kojo show? Man, it's something else. You're missing out if you hadn't. You need to check it out. Keep it right here on Red Dirt Proud. We got a little Jack Ingram coming your way. Roger Krieger. Here's Ronnie Bowen. No relation to Wade. Ain't that a drink on Red Dirt Proud?

0: alone.
1: Thank you, Roger. He's got a line in the Everclear songs that he's bigger and better than John Wayne and cooler than Steve Earle. I see what you did there. I'll get you back. Hey, it's time to wrap up the Red Dirt Proud Show. I'll always leave you with Jack Ingram and Good Night Moon.
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17: 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Partly cloudy sky through the night. Temperatures backing into the mid-70s. We'll see a sunny start to the day on Monday. But some showers and storms develop in the afternoon. Hit or miss, the high upper 80s near 90. Partly cloudy mid-70s Tuesday night. Afternoon showers more likely on Tuesday. The high in the upper 80s. And occasional showers and storms continue on Wednesday. 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
19: I'm Jack Callahan. The U.S. has struck Iranian military positions on an island in the Strait of Hormuz.
20: CENTCOM says Islamic Revolutionary Guard Corps forces were observed preparing to launch rockets with sea mines into the Strait of Hormuz. So, new American strikes took out two Iranian launchers before those mines could get into the water.
19: Fox's Jill Nato, Iran retaliating with missiles aimed at U.S. forces in Jordan. Treasury Secretary Scott Bessent promising more sanctions on Iran, warning this is going to be financial violence. More than 20 people unaccounted for after flash flooding hits the Grand Canyon. National Park Service asking for the public's assistance to get information about campers and hikers who may have been in the area of the Bright Angel Canyon and the Phantom Ranch. Dozens of people were evacuated. 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
17: 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Partly cloudy sky through the night. Temperatures backing into the mid-70s. We'll see a sunny start to the day on Monday, but some showers and storms develop in the afternoon. Hit or miss, the high upper 80s near 90. Partly cloudy mid-70s Tuesday night. Afternoon showers more likely on Tuesday, the high in the upper 80s. And occasional showers and storms continue on Wednesday. 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
2: 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A partly cloudy sky, we drop back into the low to mid-70s overnight, pushing into the upper 80s with a mainly sunny start to Monday and a few afternoon storms popping up. Back down to the mid-70s Monday night and close to 90 on Tuesday. Sunshine early, showers and storms likely in the afternoon, likely Wednesday as well. 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
15: 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Partly cloudy sky through the night. Temperatures backing into the mid-70s. We'll see a sunny start to the day on Monday, but some showers and storms develop in the afternoon. Hit or miss, the high upper 80s near 90. Partly cloudy mid-70s Tuesday night. Afternoon showers more likely on Tuesday, the high in the upper 80s, and occasional showers and storms continue on Wednesday. 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

0: Stick around. Ann Hudson is coming up with the latest buzz from Nashville. And give us a tease of what you got coming up.
1: Oh, this is cool, Granger. Cody Johnson got the ultimate compliment from George Strait and then gave King George a reason to threaten a comeback. That's next in your Nashville news.

0: Nashville's Music Row. It's Ann Hudson.
1: So Cody Johnson says, opening up for George Strait at Clemson turned into a pretty unforgettable night. Cody got to spend about 30 minutes alone with George Strait talking about golf, cattle, and life in Texas. George also told him that he's doing things the right way and representing Texas, country music, and cowboys well. But then Cody reminded George that he broke his Houston rodeo attendance record. George's response, well, I guess I'll have to come back eventually and, well, kick your ass. Cody says he hopes that he does because he wants to be there to watch it all happen. So Ella Langley has always been open about her faith. And during a recent show in Texas, she shared a powerful message before performing Loving Life Again. Ella admitted that although it may look like she has everything figured out, she doesn't. And then reminded everyone in the crowd that even during the hardest moments, they are never without love.
2: I want you to know that you are so loved.
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18: 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A partly cloudy sky. We drop back into the low to mid 70s overnight, pushing into the upper 80s with a mainly sunny start to Monday and a few afternoon storms popping up. Back down to the mid 70s Monday night and close to 90 on Tuesday. Sunshine early, showers and storms likely in the afternoon, likely Wednesday as well. 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
1: Okay, topic of the hour, brand new topic. We're talking about electric cars. How do you feel about electric cars? How do you feel about, we'll say Tesla? You know, that's the one that comes, you know, top of mind. But where do you stand on this? Because it's interesting. It's starting to take ground a little bit, you know. 5 years ago, it was a niche thing. Only rich people had a Tesla. And now you're starting to see a lot more on the road. You're starting to see people, you know, they're driving themselves. People getting excited about it. And you're starting to see a larger rise of people that are like, ain't going there. I'll drive a combustion engine until you pry my hands off the steering wheel, you know. Or you get there's two groups. One that's like, hey, I don't trust myself. I'm a distracted driver. I need this thing to keep it between the lines for me. And you get the other person that goes, I ain't trusting a robot to drive my car. I ain't trusting a computer to watch the road enough for my family to be safe. I'm not doing that. And once again, the other side's like, I'm not safe enough for my family. So where are you in this? 866-607-8383.
0: New topic. New opportunity to be a part of the show. Here's your chance to call in now. Our number is 866-607-8383. Come be a part of After Midnight with Granger Smith tonight.
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15: 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Partly cloudy sky through the night. Temperatures backing into the mid-70s. We'll see a sunny start to the day on Monday, but some showers and storms develop in the afternoon. Hit or miss, the high upper 80s near 90. Partly cloudy mid-70s Tuesday night. Afternoon showers more likely on Tuesday, the high in the upper 80s. And occasional showers and storms continue on Wednesday. 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

0: on from dusk till dawn. 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

0: This is RJ from deep south Texas. I'm 6 miles from the border of Mexico. I'm up with you every day. I love your show, man. God bless you and your family. Have a great day, buddy.
1: Well, buddy, I'm glad After Midnight is part of your morning. Thank you for listening.

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Earl is going to do his best to explain exactly what happened in this dumb criminal story coming up next.

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1: I'm Earl Dibbles Jr. I'm a country boy. I'm an honest boy, too, and crime don't pay. I got a story to prove it. See, this one fella's been arrested after dressing up like his girlfriend in order to take an exam for her. His girl had already failed the test twice, so he thought he'd give it a shot. Yeah, but that fella didn't fool nobody. See, them officials started to suspect something was up when his face didn't match the picture on the application form. Both of them is now facing multiple charges while police launch an investigation. Putting on a dress, hey, that's where I draw the line. He's dumb.
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20: 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A partly cloudy sky, we drop back into the low to mid-70s overnight, pushing into the upper 80s with a mainly sunny start to Monday and a few afternoon storms popping up. Back down to the mid-70s Monday night and close to 90 on Tuesday. Sunshine early, showers and storms likely in the afternoon, likely Wednesday as well. 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

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I'm going to put you on the air. How do you feel about electric cars? You like it? You love it? You hate it? Call me 866-607-8383.

0: loves talking about history, and he's even got the diploma to prove it. It's time for This Day in History on After Midnight with Granger Smith.
1: On this day, August the 31st in 1888, Jack the Ripper's first victim was murdered. 1897, Thomas Edison received a patent for his movie camera called kinetograph. 1955, William Cobb showed off the first solar-powered car. 1993, Garth released his album In Pieces. 1997, Princess Diana died in a car accident in Paris. Some famous birthdays include actor and comedian Chris Tucker, pro wrestler Jeff Hardy, actor Richard Gere, pop singer Debbie Gibson, NFL legend Larry Fitzgerald. Those are just a few things that went down on this day in history.
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17: 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Partly cloudy sky through the night. Temperatures backing into the mid-70s. We'll see a sunny start to the day on Monday, but some showers and storms develop in the afternoon. Hit or miss, the high upper 80s near 90. Partly cloudy mid-70s Tuesday night. Afternoon showers more likely on Tuesday, the high in the upper 80s. And occasional showers and storms continue on Wednesday. 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
6: Like Chris Stapleton starts to back out of music and you go, hang on a second, you know, the Lord has blessed you in a way that's beyond anybody else that sings. 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And to Tyler's point, I think that's why music never defined us. We were different in that way. We were more about growing together as a brand and finding different ways and different talents to engage people. And I think anytime you have this kind of discussion, it always leads back to like the comment, Ant-Man, of someone saying, but Granger, you left music. You could have reached so many more people. And to that, I say, God doesn't need me to reach more people. In fact, he doesn't need anybody to reach more people. He reaches his people.
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1: Ann Hudson is about to jump on and share some Nashville news with us. Ann, what do you have lined up?
2: Oh, Granger, you know we love us some Miranda Lambert. Well, she's opening Nashville's newest music venue, and she's bringing something to the stage that she's never performed with before. I got that story coming up in your Nashville news next.

0: 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It's Ann Hudson.
1: So Miranda Lambert will officially open Nashville's newest venue. It's called The Truth. Opening up on October 1st, she'll perform her biggest hits along with select songs from her new album, Crisco, backed by a 12-piece string section. Miranda says that she's never had the opportunity to perform that way on stage before, which will make opening a beautiful new venue right in Nashville even more special. So Ella Langley has always been open about her faith, and during a recent show in Texas, she shared a powerful message before performing Loving Life Again. Ella admitted that although it may look like she has everything figured out, she doesn't, and then reminded everyone in the crowd that even during the hardest moments, they are never without love.
2: I want you to know that you are still loved.
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19: 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A partly cloudy sky. We drop back into the low to mid 70s overnight, pushing into the upper 80s with a mainly sunny start to Monday and a few afternoon storms popping up. Back down to the mid 70s Monday night and close to 90 on Tuesday. Sunshine early, showers and storms likely in the afternoon, likely Wednesday as well. 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

0: going to talk about this in two songs, but I'm kicking off a new topic. Who does fall remind you of? Is there a person that this season fall reminds you of? 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
1: So here's a new topic break. We talked about this for, you know, the last several shows. We were asking the question, getting some good phone calls about what's your favorite thing about fall, as in the season. Good phone calls, a lot of football talk here, a lot of hunting talk, a lot of, you know, cooler weather, crock pots, you know, all the things, changing of the leaves. But then I started thinking, what if we take that a step further on this topic? And I want you to call me and tell me, who is the person, maybe, that's the main person that you think about in the fall? Now, you gotta sit here and decide for a second, but who does fall remind you of, or make you think of, or bring back a memory from? Who is that person? Does fall remind you of a person? 866-607-8383.
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7: 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Partly cloudy sky through the night. Temperatures backing into the mid-70s. We'll see a sunny start to the day on Monday, but some showers and storms develop in the afternoon. Hit or miss, the high upper 80s near 90. Partly cloudy, mid-70s Tuesday night. Afternoon showers more likely on Tuesday, the high in the upper 80s. And occasional showers and storms continue on Wednesday. 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
1: I'm Earl Dibbles Jr. I'm a country boy. I'm an honest boy, too, and crime don't pay. I got a story to prove it. See, this one fella's been arrested after dressing up like his girlfriend in order to take an exam for her. His girl had already failed the test twice, so he thought he'd give it a shot. Yeah, but that fella didn't fool nobody. See, them officials started to suspect something was up when his face didn't match the picture on the application form. Both of them is now facing multiple charges while police launch an investigation. Putting on a dress, hey, that's where I draw the line. He's dumb.
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14: 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A partly cloudy sky, we drop back into the low to mid-70s overnight, pushing into the upper 80s with a mainly sunny start to Monday and a few afternoon storms popping up. Back down to the mid-70s Monday night and close to 90 on Tuesday. Sunshine early, showers and storms likely in the afternoon, likely Wednesday as well. 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
25: 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Partly cloudy sky through the night. Temperatures backing into the mid-70s. We'll see a sunny start to the day on Monday, but some showers and storms develop in the afternoon. Hit or miss, the high upper 80s near 90. Partly cloudy, mid-70s Tuesday night. Afternoon showers more likely on Tuesday, the high in the upper 80s. And occasional showers and storms continue on Wednesday. Now, more of today's hot country and your all-time favorites on Kix Country 98.7.
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1: Next question, subject line says marriage. Hey, Granger, my name is Matt. I'm 20 years old from Iowa, and my girlfriend and I have been dating 4.5 years. I want to ask her to marry me, but I don't know if now is the best time. I own my house. I want to ask her, but I don't know if we're both spiritually ready. Am I spiritually ready to be married? Probably not. I don't think so. You'll never be spiritually ready. You'll never be financially ready. And these same questions are going to come back up when you're looking to have a baby. You're going to keep asking those same kind of questions. And so don't over-spiritualize it. Does she love the Lord? You love the Lord? You got a house paid for? Either do it or break up with her, really. Those are your two options. Because the thing to not do is drag it out. She moves in. Just get comfortable. Get, you know, you start getting comfortable in life without that marriage, it values the marriage less and less. Either do it or you don't. But those are your only two options. And your time frame is now.
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0: the flag still waving tonight? Because you're working. 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

0: from Nashville's Music Row. It's Ann Hudson.
1: So Cody Johnson says, opening up for George Strait at Clemson turned into a pretty unforgettable night. Cody got to spend about 30 minutes alone with George Strait talking about golf, cattle, and life in Texas. George also told him that he's doing things the right way and representing Texas, country music, and cowboys well. But then Cody reminded George that he broke his Houston rodeo attendance record. George's response, well, I guess I'll have to come back eventually and, well, kick your ass. Cody says he hopes that he does because he wants to be there to watch it all happen. So Ella Langley has always been open about her faith. And during a recent show in Texas, she shared a powerful message before performing Loving Life Again. Ella admitted that although it may look like she has everything figured out, she doesn't. And then reminded everyone in the crowd that even during the hardest moments, they are never without love.
2: I want you to know that you are still loved.
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15: 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Partly sunny with isolated showers or thunderstorms, middle to upper 80s this afternoon. Isolated evening showers or storms, mid-70s tonight. Partly sunny with a slight chance of showers and storms, middle to upper 80s tomorrow. Partly sunny with isolated showers or storms, upper 80s Wednesday. 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
6: One final hour of Mondays After Midnight starts right now. Welcome, y'all. Granger Smith here, your host. I'm going to talk about some things that went down on this day in history coming up, plus some Nashville news with Ann Hudson, stories about your favorite stars out there in Nashville. Good morning. I'm glad you're here. We're still after midnight.

Okay, have you ever seen a solar-powered car? Well, one was shown off on this day. I'll tell you more about that in history, plus some other things that went down coming up in Tucson.

0: history, and he's even got the diploma to prove it. 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
1: On this day, August the 31st in 1888, Jack the Ripper's first victim was murdered. 1897, Thomas Edison received a patent for his movie camera called kinetograph. 1955, William Cobb showed off the first solar-powered car. 1993, Garth released his album In Pieces. 1997, Princess Diana died in a car accident in Paris. Some famous birthdays include actor and comedian Chris Tucker, pro wrestler Jeff Hardy, actor Richard Gere, pop singer Debbie Gibson, NFL legend Larry Fitzgerald. Those are just a few things that went down on this day in history.
0: Thanks so much for sharing your third shift with us here on After Midnight with Granger Smith.
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11: 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Partly sunny with isolated showers and thunderstorms, middle to upper 80s this afternoon. Isolated evening showers or storms, then partly cloudy, mid-70s tonight. Partly sunny, middle to upper 80s tomorrow. 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

Hey, Granger here on After Midnight. The third shift is rolling here as we kick off the week. 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

0: Brian Granger. I just want to say I want to appreciate you being on the air this early in the morning or this late at night, depending on who you are. I just want to say that I'm up and at it this morning, just heading to work so I can take care of my family. You have a good one. Bye.
1: Thank you so much for that. 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

0: Ann Hudson is about to jump on and share some Nashville news with us. Ann, what do you have lined up?
1: Oh, Granger, you know we love us some Miranda Lambert. Well, she's opening Nashville's newest music venue, and she's bringing something to the stage that she's never performed with before. I got that story coming up in your Nashville news next.

0: News from Nashville's Music Row. It's Ann Hudson.
1: So Miranda Lambert will officially open Nashville's newest venue. It's called The Truth. Opening up on October 1st, she'll perform her biggest hits along with select songs from her new album, Crisco, backed by a 12-piece string section. Miranda says that she's never had the opportunity to perform that way on stage before, which will make opening a beautiful new venue right in Nashville even more special. So Ella Langley has always been open about her faith, and during a recent show in Texas, she shared a powerful message before performing Loving Life Again. Ella admitted that although it may look like she has everything figured out, she doesn't, and then reminded everyone in the crowd that even during the hardest moments, they are never without love.
2: I want you to know that you are so loved.
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18: 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Partly sunny with isolated showers or thunderstorms, middle to upper 80s this afternoon. Isolated evening showers or storms, mid-70s tonight. Partly sunny with a slight chance of showers and storms, middle to upper 80s tomorrow. Partly sunny with isolated showers or storms, upper 80s Wednesday. 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Steal your

As we wave goodbye to Mondays After Midnight, I want to remind you that we have a brand new streaming channel, and I think it's pretty great. It's called Yee Yee Radio. We'll continue some of the conversations from tonight over there. The link to that is in the bio of our Instagram page at After Midnight Granger Smith, or you could just find it at Yee Yee Radio on Instagram. 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
2: Fox News, I'm Sue Guzman. The U.S. has launched strikes on Iranian rocket launchers in the Strait of Hormuz, and Iran has responded with an attack on two bases in Jordan. Comes as the United States plans to announce new bank sanctions this week. President Trump telling Fox's Sunday Night in America.
3: We're doing a great job. The blockade has been unbelievable. The financial hits that we're giving them, we're hitting them very hard. Nobody's ever been hit like this. And they're a failing nation right now. And at the right point, we'll either win or they'll do something.
2: At least one person confirmed dead now, 15 people missing after flash flooding hit the Grand Canyon Saturday. Grand Canyon National Parks officials confirming the body of a 46-year-old man was recovered near Crystal Rapids along the Colorado River. 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
5: The Sheriff's Office keeps a very close eye on registered sex offenders and predators. In fact, anytime anything changes with them, they have to notify law enforcement. At the Operation Offenders Endgame press conference, Sheriff Rick Staley detailed the information they must give.
6: Their phone number, emails, address, place of work, vehicle information, any aliases, social media accounts, and many other regulations that apply.
5: Enforcement teams from the Flagler County Sheriff's Office, along with several other assisting agencies, deployed enforcement teams throughout Flagler County and in a three-day sweep last week, picked up 40 sex offenders for registry related violations. These violations have serious consequences.
6: Failure to comply is a felony.
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14: 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Partly sunny with isolated showers and thunderstorms, middle to upper 80s this afternoon. Isolated evening showers or storms, then partly cloudy, mid-70s tonight. Partly sunny, middle to upper 80s tomorrow. 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

Kicks Country 98.7 Naismith and Whiskey on you at 614. Good morning. I'm Kevin Kane. Monday morning, boy, a nice 75 degree drive in today. And a typical summer day, late summer day, of course, with a chance of a passing shower or storm later this afternoon or early evening. Here's John Morgan on Kicks.

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2: 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And next Monday is Labor Day. 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I'm Don Foley, and that's 60 Seconds with Flagler Schools.
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6: 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Just off the highway, we do have some activity west of Ormond Beach. Looks like there's been an overnight crash near North Timber Creek Road and Durance Lane. Looks like a hit-and-run injury crash there, so that's a good place to avoid that intersection. Lots of emergency activity. I'm Jared Cirillo reporting.
7: 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Partly sunny with isolated showers or thunderstorms, middle to upper 80s this afternoon. Isolated evening showers or storms, mid-70s tonight. Partly sunny with a slight chance of showers and storms, middle to upper 80s tomorrow. Partly sunny with isolated showers or storms, upper 80s Wednesday. Now, more of today's hot country and your all-time favorites on Kix

0: Kicks Country 98.7, Russell Dickerson and Worth Your Wild at 6:44. Good morning. I'm Kevin Kane. So it's a new week, and that means a new co-host on Backstage Country tonight and this week. It's Lauren Elena in the studio with Elena Smith. You don't want to miss that. The fun starts at 7 o'clock weeknights right here on Kicks.
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2: News, I'm Gianna Gelosi. For the first time in a month, the U.S. and Iran have traded fire, with U.S. forces hitting two Iranian rocket launchers and Iran retaliating.
3: Iran today says it attacked U.S. air bases in Jordan and in the UAE. Well, that was in retaliation for U.S. strikes yesterday. U.S. forces struck two Iranian launchers on Larak Island. Forces there were seen preparing to launch rockets with sea mines into the Strait of Hormuz.
2: Fox's Alex Hogan. Search teams racing to find more than a dozen missing hikers in the Grand Canyon after a flash flood tore through Bright Angel Canyon.
3: That flood destroyed trails and bridges, stranding hikers. A water pipeline was also knocked out. At least one person has died, and 60 others were able to safely evacuate. More thunderstorms and heavy rain are expected, complicating rescue efforts.
2: Fox's Marianne Rafferty. 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
4: The county won't have the money to pay for what they got to pay for. So savings for us homesteaders, but it's a tax shift. The money is going to come off my bill. It's going to be paid for by somebody or cuts in services.
5: At the recent Flagler Beach City Commission meeting, property appraiser Jay Gardner broke down what Amendment 3 could mean locally. By year 5, he estimates Flagler Beach could lose about $2.9 million, roughly 18% of its general fund.
4: By the fifth year, about 18% of your budget is something that you'll have to make up. You can expect those kind of losses to surface. When this happens, what I'm going to suggest you guys are going to have to do, higher millage rates, maybe fees for use, anything you want to do may have to cost money because we have trouble paying for it.
5: Florida voters decide Amendment 3 in November. From the WNZF Newsroom, I'm Erica Fox.
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11: 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Construction starting up today on Clyde Morris Boulevard, just north of Mason Avenue, so be aware of that situation in the Daytona Beach area. Other than that, everything else around Flagler County looks good. Typical school traffic there. So it's pretty congested on Belterre Parkway between Matanzas Woods and Palm Coast, but that's pretty typical. I'm Jared Cirillo.
12: 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Partly sunny with isolated showers and thunderstorms, middle to upper 80s this afternoon. Isolated evening showers or storms, then partly cloudy, mid-70s tonight. Partly sunny, middle to upper 80s tomorrow. 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

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So Tim McGraw and Luke Combs inspire a young fan with a guitar giveaway. I've got that story coming up. Keep it right here on Kicks.

0: Dick's Country 98.7 Dasha and Austin. So Tim McGraw gifted a young fan named Finn a white guitar during his Michigan concert stop on his 2026 Pawn Shop Guitar Tour. McGraw has been presenting a locally sourced guitar at every show this year, hoping to inspire a child in each city to learn the instrument. When a boy named Finn reached the stage, McGraw joked, "We might have the next Morgan Wallen on our hands." Finn then sang McGraw's 1998 hit, "Where the Green Grass Grows," before asking about Luke Combs. McGraw used Finn's admiration for Combs as motivation, asking, quote, "If Luke Combs asked you to promise to learn the guitar, would you say yes?" And Finn answered, "Absolutely." McGraw then handed over the guitar, quipping, "Thank you to Luke Combs for getting this guy to play guitar." Combs later commented online, saying, "Hell yeah." That story is posted up along with the video on our Facebook page and Instagram. You can check it out there.
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You are now two country songs away from Listen and Win on this Monday. Free Chick-fil-A gift cards for the Palm Coast location. 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It's coming up. 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
4: 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And remember, breakfast and lunches are free every day of the school year at Flagler Schools. And next Monday is Labor Day. 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I'm Don Foley, and that's 60 Seconds with Flagler Schools.
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7: 25 years ago, a day most of us will never forget. I'm Lacey Martin with the 9/11 Memorial Tribute Climb. 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
8: 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Construction starting up today on Clyde Morris Boulevard, just north of Mason Avenue, so be aware of that situation in the Daytona Beach area. Other than that, everything else around Flagler County looks good. Typical school traffic there. So it's pretty congested on Belterre Parkway between Matanzas Woods and Palm Coast, but that's pretty typical. I'm Jared Cirillo.
9: 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Partly sunny with isolated showers or thunderstorms, middle to upper 80s this afternoon. Isolated evening showers or storms, mid-70s tonight. Partly sunny with a slight chance of showers and storms, middle to upper 80s tomorrow. Partly sunny with isolated showers or storms, upper 80s Wednesday. 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
0: A pair of breakfast selection gift cards from Chick-fil-A on Palm Coast Park, where you get your choice of the original chicken biscuit or a spicy chicken biscuit, or a 4-count order of those delicious chicken minis times 2. And we'll throw in a sweet treat as well, just to round things out on this Monday.
1: Awesome. Sounds great.
0: 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So, Stephanie, tell everybody who made you a big winner on this Monday.
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0: Kix Country 98.7. Luke Bryan, the country, and she knows it. At 7:45, good morning. I'm Kevin Kane. Monday morning, the Palm Coast Fire Department inviting the community to join in remembrance at the September 11th Candlelight Memorial Service. That event will take place on Friday, September 11th at Heroes Memorial Park. 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Overflow parking will be available on Corporate Drive. 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Seating is limited, so get there early. 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
1: News. I'm Therese Crowley. Iran vows to resist a new round of U.S. Treasury sanctions and strikes out two U.S. bases in Jordan. Fox has learned no significant impact. Nearly all missiles intercepted after the U.S. struck Iranian missile batteries, preparing to launch new sea mines into the Strait of Hormuz. President Trump tells Fox Sunday Night in America.
2: We're doing a great job. The blockade has been unbelievable. The financial hits that we're giving them, we're hitting them very hard. Nobody's ever been hit like this. And they're a failing nation right now. And at the right point, we'll either win or they'll do something.
1: Monsoon season sends a torrent of mud and water through Grand Canyon's Bright Angel Canyon. 15 hikers missing, one dead. Update from Nepal, more than 4,200 missing in the glacier collapse flooding. Over 900 dead there. 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
4: Jeb Smith, president of the Florida Farm Bureau, is worried about President Trump's plan to increase beef imports, warning it could hurt American cattle producers at a time when the U.S. cattle herd is at its lowest level in decades.
5: U.S. cattle herds are the lowest they've been in 75 years because of nationwide drought.
4: It's not just drought taking a bite out of the herd. Pests are too.
5: New World screwworm is a genuine threat to the industry, which is infiltrated from Mexico into Texas now. We also have a new bug that's in the state of Florida, and it's in multiple counties, especially in South and Central Florida, called the pasture mealybug that is being destructive to pasture grasses and to the very forage that we use on our cattle herds. So there's a lot of different influences on why our herd size is down.
4: From the WNCF Newsroom, I'm Liz Ryan.
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8: 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Some trouble down in the Port Orange area. If you're headed southbound, it does look like we've got quite an accident down there that's happened in the last few minutes. As you approach the exit for Taylor Road and Dunlawton there on the southbound side, looks like you may have to use the exit ramp there. All lanes at last check reported southbound were closed. I'm Jared Cirillo reporting.
9: 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Partly sunny with isolated showers and thunderstorms, middle to upper 80s this afternoon. Isolated evening showers or storms, then partly cloudy, mid-70s tonight. Partly sunny, middle to upper 80s tomorrow. 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

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I'm Kevin Kane on Monday. Coming up, got some birthdays to pass along to you. Keep it here. Riley Green and Think As You Drunk. 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
1: Yes, we've got some birthdays today, including Jackie Gilliland, our ops manager's bride. Happy birthday to you, Jackie. Also yesterday, Patrick Ojanovac from the Palm Coast Elks, also celebrating a birthday today. Yesterday, Samantha Alley's birthday. Happy birthday. Also, Michelle Coletta Morgan from the Flagler County Property Appraiser's Office, and Diana Minotti celebrating a birthday as well. 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
1: 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At 8:30, good morning. I'm Kevin Kane. So I had the pleasure of playing Beachfront Grill with the band on Saturday night and got to meet some listeners that have been hanging with us for a while. One young lady in particular came to the stage to introduce herself and tell me she's been listening for like 10 years every morning. Thank you for making my night. That was actually incredible of you to take the time and stop by the stage. She told me she goes to work at 8:30 in the morning, and I promised I would give her a special shout out. So thank you. Have a great day at work. Here's Post Malone and Blake Shelton.

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0: Edition of the show, Red Dirt Proud, Flatland Cavalry's going to open up a really big rodeo next year. Tristan Robertson wins yet another award. 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
1: 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Construction starting up today on Clyde Morris Boulevard, just north of Mason Avenue, so be aware of that situation in the Daytona Beach area. Other than that, everything else around Flagler County looks good. Typical school traffic there, so it's pretty congested on Belterre Parkway between Matanzas Woods and Palm Coast, but that's pretty typical. I'm Jared Cirillo.
2: 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Partly sunny with isolated showers or thunderstorms, middle to upper 80s this afternoon. Isolated evening showers or storms, mid-70s tonight. Partly sunny with a slight chance of showers and storms, middle to upper 80s tomorrow. Partly sunny with isolated showers or storms, upper 80s Wednesday. Now, more of today's hot country and your all-time favorites on Kicks.

0: Kicks Country 98.7. That's Kevin Powers with Shaboozy and Move On at 13 before 9. Good morning. I'm Kevin Kane. So Dolly Parton's death prompted global tributes, that is, including from Allie Colleen Brooks, Garth Brooks' daughter, that ignited online debate. Brooks shared an Instagram post writing, "My greatest fear in this life is the day my dad loses his life and I have to see the world mourn a man they never knew the way I knew him," unquote. She also urged followers to respect the family and their personal friends. Critics accused her of making the tribute self-centered, with one commenter writing, "Talking about yourself in such a moment is so weird." Others defended her, including Mackenzie Lynn Adkins, daughter of singer Trace Adkins, who wrote, "That is very, very scary and real for my sisters and I." All of that's posted up on our Facebook and Instagram. You can check it all out there.
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9: 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Some trouble down in the Port Orange area. If you're headed southbound, it does look like we've got quite an accident down there that's happened in the last few minutes. As you approach the exit for Taylor Road and Dunlawton there on the southbound side, looks like you may have to use the exit ramp there. All lanes at last check reported southbound were closed. I'm Jared Cirillo reporting.
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1: News. I'm Gianna Gelosi. For the first time in a month, the U.S. and Iran have traded fire, with U.S. forces hitting two Iranian rocket launchers and Iran retaliating by firing at U.S. bases in Jordan.
2: Overnight, Iran launched at least eight ballistic missiles at U.S. forces in Jordan. A U.S. source familiar tells Fox News there were no significant impacts and the majority of the incoming fire was intercepted.
1: That's Fox's Trey Yanks. President Trump vowing to replenish the strategic petroleum reserve with his new Venezuelan oil deal that some experts say could shift focus off the Strait of Hormuz.
3: Well, this newly announced deal grants the U.S. the development of 17 strategic oil fields to produce 1.5 million barrels per day.
1: Fox's Alex Hogan, acting president of Venezuela, says this deal is a step towards economic recovery. America's listening to Fox News.
4: This local news is a service of Flagler County's Toyota dealer, Beaver Toyota in St. Augustine, conveniently located right off I-95 at exit 311.
5: The sheriff's office keeps a very close eye on registered sex offenders and predators. In fact, anytime anything changes with them, they have to notify law enforcement. At the Operation Offenders Endgame press conference, Sheriff Rick Staley detailed the information they must give.
6: Their phone number, emails, address, place of work, vehicle information, any aliases, social media accounts, and many other regulations that apply.
5: Enforcement teams from the Flagler County Sheriff's Office, along with several other assisting agencies, deployed enforcement teams throughout Flagler County and in a three-day sweep last week, picked up 40 sex offenders for registry related violations. These violations have serious consequences.
6: Failure to comply is a felony.
5: From the WNZF Newsroom, I'm Liz Ryan.
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12: 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Partly sunny with isolated showers and thunderstorms, middle to upper 80s this afternoon. Isolated evening showers or storms, then partly cloudy, mid-70s tonight. Partly sunny, middle to upper 80s tomorrow. 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
3: 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You are indeed caller number 4 this morning.
2: Thank you. It's so nice. What up? 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
3: 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Partly sunny with isolated showers or thunderstorms, middle to upper 80s this afternoon. Isolated evening showers or storms, mid-70s tonight. Partly sunny with a slight chance of showers and storms, middle to upper 80s tomorrow. Partly sunny with isolated showers or storms, upper 80s Wednesday. Now, more of today's hot country and your all-time favorites on Kick.

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So it's a new week, and that means a new co-host on Backstage Country tonight. Lauren Elena in the studio with Elena Smith. 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
2: Fox News, I'm Therese Crowley. We're going to hit them hard after Iran launched 8 missiles at U.S. troops in Jordan.
3: President Trump told Fox News the United States will respond to the Iranian attack on U.S. forces overnight in Jordan. The president said, we're going to hit them hard. There will be a response. He indicated that all of the missiles, except one, were intercepted by U.S. air defense systems.
2: Fox's Trey Ying says the other was a miss after the U.S. struck Iran missile batteries preparing to launch new sea mines into the Strait of Hormuz. The Lindsay Clancy jury back to deliberate after a weekend at home, whether she's guilty of killing her 3 children. A flash flood in Grand Canyon's Bright Angel Canyon. 15 hikers missing, 1 dead. Chopper pilots and crews rescue 60 more. With park hotels closed, its water pipeline knocked out. 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
5: The sheriff's office keeps a very close eye on registered sex offenders and predators. In fact, anytime anything changes with them, they have to notify law enforcement. At the Operation Offenders Endgame press conference, Sheriff Rick Staley detailed the information they must give.
6: Their phone number, emails, address, place of work, vehicle information, any aliases, social media accounts, and many other regulations that apply.
5: Enforcement teams from the Flagler County Sheriff's Office, along with several other assisting agencies, deployed enforcement teams throughout Flagler County and in a 3-day sweep last week, picked up 40 sex offenders for registry-related violations. These violations have serious consequences.
6: Failure to comply is a felony.
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11: 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Partly sunny with isolated showers and thunderstorms, middle to upper 80s this afternoon. Isolated evening showers or storms, then partly cloudy, mid-70s tonight. Partly sunny, middle to upper 80s tomorrow. 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

0: up. I'm Chris Jansen. 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
12: 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Partly sunny with isolated showers or thunderstorms, middle to upper 80s this afternoon. Isolated evening showers or storms, mid-70s tonight. Partly sunny with a slight chance of showers and storms, middle to upper 80s tomorrow. Partly sunny with isolated showers or storms, upper 80s Wednesday. 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
1: News. I'm Gianna Gelosi. President Trump promising retaliation after the U.S. and Iran exchanged attacks. The U.S. bombarded Iranian troops preparing to launch rockets into the Strait of Hormuz. Iran then fired at air bases.
2: President Trump told Fox News there will be a U.S. response to the Iranian attack on U.S. forces overnight in Jordan. The president said we're going to hit them hard. There will be a response.
1: As Fox's Trey Yanks, the search continues for thousands of people still missing after catastrophic flooding in Nepal and China.
3: At least 900 people have died and more than 4,700 are still missing. Dozens of Americans are included in the nearly 600 foreign nationals reported as missing following the mudslide. A State Department spokesman said on Sunday that 9 Americans have been evacuated, but that there are about 85 Americans unaccounted for.
1: That's Fox's Tanya J. Powers. 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
12: Weather. 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Partly sunny with isolated showers and thunderstorms, middle to upper 80s this afternoon. Isolated evening showers or storms, then partly cloudy, mid-70s tonight. Partly sunny, middle to upper 80s tomorrow. 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
2: 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Partly sunny with isolated showers or thunderstorms, middle to upper 80s this afternoon. Isolated evening showers or storms, mid-70s tonight. Partly sunny with a slight chance of showers and storms, middle to upper 80s tomorrow. Partly sunny with isolated showers or storms, upper 80s Wednesday. Now, more of today's hot country and your all-time favorites on Kix.

0: 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You can climb 110 flights of stairs with first responders in honor of 9/11. The 9/11 Memorial Tribute Climb is, of course, September 11th at the beautiful Hammock Beach Resort. 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
1: He's a ranch hand. 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
21: Well, congratulations. You are indeed caller number 4 this morning.
20: Thank you. It's so nice. 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
21: Absolutely. We've got a pair of sandwiches and or you get your choice actually of a sandwich or the delicious chicken minis times 2. 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
20: That's awesome. 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

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Candy's up next with more of today's hot country and your all-time favorites to bring you up to Backstage Country at 7 tonight. I leave you with Graylin James and Water at a Wedding on Kicks.

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2: News. I'm Therese Crowley. President Trump tells Fox there will be retaliation. We're going to hit them hard. After Iran launched 8 missiles at U.S. troops in Jordan, when the U.S. struck Iran missile batteries preparing to launch new sea mines into the Strait of Hormuz. Flash flood in the Grand Canyon. 15 hikers missing, 1 dead, 62 rescued.
3: The Park Service deserves a lot of credit for seeing this develop and getting those hikers to higher ground about 20 minutes before the flash flood hit. Now, Witnesses say they heard what sounded like a locomotive. Then they saw a wall of water, mud, and rocks rushing down Bright Angel Creek, wiping out bridges, trailers, tents, and cabins at the Phantom Ranch campground.
2: Fox's William Lajeunesse. The Transportation Department shuts down 110 trucking schools for fraudulent driver training of thousands who can't speak English. 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
5: Jeb Smith, president of the Florida Farm Bureau, is worried about President Trump's plan to increase beef imports, warning it could hurt American cattle producers at a time when the U.S. cattle herd is at its lowest level in decades.
6: U.S. cattle herds are the lowest they've been in 75 years because of nationwide drought.
5: It's not just drought taking a bite out of the herd. Pests are too.
6: New World screwworm is a genuine threat to the industry, which is infiltrated from Mexico into Texas now. We also have a new bug that's in the state of Florida, and it's in multiple counties, especially in South and Central Florida, called the pasture mealybug that is being destructive to pasture grasses and to the very forage that we use on our cattle herds. So there's a lot of different influences on why our herd size is down.
5: From the WNCF Newsroom, I'm Liz Ryan.
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8: 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Partly sunny with isolated showers and thunderstorms, middle to upper 80s this afternoon. Isolated evening showers or storms, then partly cloudy, mid-70s tonight. Partly sunny, middle to upper 80s tomorrow. 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

It's Dirk Spentley Gone here on Kix Country 98.7 for this Monday, the very last day of August. How are you? It's Candy. Hope you had a great weekend. Of course, we've got a long holiday weekend ahead of us with Labor Day weekend this weekend. So lots of great events going on. And then, of course, we get further into looking at things that are coming in the fall. I know it's hard to believe we're there already. Lots of contests and concerts. So we'll talk about all of it. But first, a little Russell Dickerson. It's worth

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1: 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Well, I know it's very hard to believe that we are approaching the 25th anniversary of September 11th. So, of course, we have the 9/11 Memorial Tribute Climb coming. It's going to be held at the Hammock Beach Golf Resort and Spa. You can climb 110 flights of stairs in honor of 9/11. And whether you are climbing or not, you can come and cheer other people on. If you are a climber, there's no cost to participate. They are going to feed you lunch. It's going to kick off at 7:45 a.m. on that Friday morning. You can go to 911memorialclimb.com. Get all the details. It's Parker McCollum for you now. You're on Kix.

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8: 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I'm Don Foley, and that's 60 Seconds with Flagler Schools.
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14: 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Partly sunny with isolated showers or thunderstorms, middle to upper 80s this afternoon. Isolated evening showers or storms, mid-70s tonight. Partly sunny with a slight chance of showers and storms, middle to upper 80s tomorrow. Partly sunny with isolated showers or storms, upper 80s Wednesday. Now, more of today's hot country and your all-time favorites on Kick.

When it rains, it pours. Luke Combs here on Kix. And the Lukes have teamed up. That's right. Luke Bryan and Luke Combs have released a collaborative new single titled Finders Keepers. Luke Bryan described the partnership as a natural fit. Combs echoed that enthusiasm, calling Luke Bryan a longtime friend. He said, "He is one of my favorite people in country music and has been so supportive of me throughout my career. I'm so glad he thought of me for this one." And that song, Finders Keepers, you can now find wherever you get your streaming. Little Hudson Westbrook for you now. It's Painted You Pretty on Kix.

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1: News. I'm Gianna Gelosi. It is day three of jury deliberations in the Lindsey Clancy murder trial.
2: To this point, the only question they've had is a request to review physical evidence in the form of prescription pills belonging to Lindsey Clancy and the bloody knife used in her suicide attempt. The jury is trying to determine if she had control of her actions when she strangled and killed her three young children. The jury consists of nine women and three men with six alternates, and the judge did not sequester them over the weekend.
1: Fox's Nate Foy. U.S. users of Google Maps going to notice a different name for Lake Ontario following an order by President Trump.
3: The order changing Lake Ontario to Lake America followed an escalating trade war with Canada. Google says people using maps in the U.S. will see Lake America, while those in Canada will continue to see Lake Ontario, and those outside the U.S. and Canada will see both names.
1: Fox's Tanya J. Powers. 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
5: The Sheriff's Office keeps a very close eye on registered sex offenders and predators. In fact, anytime anything changes with them, they have to notify law enforcement. At the Operation Offenders Endgame press conference, Sheriff Rick Staley detailed the information they must give.
6: Their phone number, emails, address, place of work, vehicle information, any aliases, social media accounts, and many other regulations that apply.
5: Enforcement teams from the Flagler County Sheriff's Office, along with several other assisting agencies, deployed enforcement teams throughout Flagler County and in a three-day sweep last week picked up 40 sex offenders for registry-related violations. These violations have serious consequences.
6: Failure to comply is a felony.
5: From the WNZF Newsroom, I'm Liz Ryan.
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8: 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Partly sunny with isolated showers and thunderstorms, middle to upper 80s this afternoon. Isolated evening showers or storms, then partly cloudy, mid-70s tonight. Partly sunny, middle to upper 80s tomorrow. 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

It's Chris Stapleton, Tennessee Whiskey, here on Kix Country 98.7. And Chris Stapleton, Lainey Wilson, still currently out on tour together. They have been touring pretty much since the spring, early summer, and they will be going through October. So still some tour dates. If you don't mind traveling for it, you can find it on Chris Stapleton's website or Lainey Wilson's. In the meantime, Jacob Hackworth, what took you so long here on Kix?

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Chris Young. It's you here on Kix. Well, Grammy-nominated comedian Ron White, you may remember him as Tater Salad, going to be bringing his storytelling and stand-up comedy to the Peabody Auditorium on Saturday, September 12th, 8 p.m. Head on over to peabodyauditorium.org for tickets. 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
1: 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And remember, breakfast and lunches are free every day of the school year at Flagler Schools. And next Monday is Labor Day. 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I'm Don Foley, and that's 60 Seconds with Flagler Schools.
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12: 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Partly sunny with isolated showers or thunderstorms, middle to upper 80s this afternoon. Isolated evening showers or storms, mid-70s tonight. Partly sunny with a slight chance of showers and storms, middle to upper 80s tomorrow. Partly sunny with isolated showers or storms, upper 80s Wednesday. 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

Bayou. Luke Combs here on Kix Country 98.7. While Stella Lefty officially made her Grand Ole Opry debut recently, you can find that on her social media or on the Opry social media. Here's Boston. On a train.

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1: News. I'm Therese Crowley. Transportation Secretary Sean Duffy shuts down 110 trucking schools for fraudulent driver training and 5,000 violations.
2: A number of American families whose lives have been ruined. They've lost a loved one, or a loved one has been injured by a commercial driver who should have never had a commercial driver's license.
1: Duffy declares you have to speak English to operate a commercial motor vehicle. It's been on the books for decades. President Trump tells Fox, we're going to hit them hard. After Iran attacked U.S. troops in Jordan, 8 missiles mostly intercepted. The U.S. struck Iran missile batteries looking to launch more sea mines into the Strait of Hormuz. And helicopter crews scanning the Grand Canyon for hikers missing in monsoon flash floods that swept Bright Angel Canyon. Now 2 dead. Some 15 hikers missing. 62 rescued. 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
4: The county won't have the money to pay for what they got to pay for. So savings for us homesteaders, but it's a tax shift. 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It's going to be paid for by somebody or cuts in services.
5: At the recent Flagler Beach City Commission meeting, property appraiser Jay Gardner broke down what Amendment 3 could mean locally. By year 5, he estimates Flagler Beach could lose about $2.9 million, roughly 18% of its general fund.
4: By the fifth year, about 18% of your budget is something that you'll have to make up for. You can expect those kind of losses to surface. When this happens, what I'm going to suggest you guys are going to have to do, higher millage rates, maybe fees for use, anything you want to do may have to cost money because we have trouble paying for it.
5: Florida voters decide Amendment 3 in November. From the WNZF Newsroom, I'm Erica Fox.
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8: 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Partly sunny with isolated showers and thunderstorms, middle to upper 80s this afternoon. Isolated evening showers or storms, then partly cloudy, mid-70s tonight. Partly sunny, middle to upper 80s tomorrow. 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

Where I come from, it's Montgomery Gentry here on Kix. Well, Lauren Alaina just released her latest album called Stages. If you haven't checked it out yet, definitely do that. And don't forget that she is going to be on tour. Yes, she was just in Ocala last weekend for Rock the Country. She's headed back out. But you will find her October 10th at Club 5 in Jacksonville. Here's Lauren Alaina featuring Chase Matthew. It's All My Exes.

0: we're still proud of our country. Something good always happens after midnight. Getting loud a little later just hits night. 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

0: Morgan Wallen featuring Post Malone. It's I Ain't Coming Back here on Kix Country 98.7. Well, clearly Ella Langley has got a ton of stuff going on right now. And not only will you find her all over TV, all over social media, but she is still touring. So if you wanted to see her, Vistar Veterans Memorial Arena in Jacksonville, September 19th, probably going to be the closest. Here's Love and Life Again on Kix.
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4: 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I'm Don Foley, and that's 60 Seconds with Flagler Schools.
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13: 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Partly sunny with isolated showers or thunderstorms, middle to upper 80s this afternoon. Isolated evening showers or storms, mid-70s tonight. Partly sunny with a slight chance of showers and storms, middle to upper 80s tomorrow. Partly sunny with isolated showers or storms, upper 80s Wednesday. Now, more of today's hot country and your all-time favorites on Kick.

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Then I get on a little Randy Houser. 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
11: Good morning.
12: Hey, who's on my phone?
11: Jackie,
12: I hope you're hungry.
11: My daughter loves Chick-fil-A.
12: Well, congratulations. You are indeed caller number 4 this morning.
11: Thank you. It's so nice. What a good morning.
12: Absolutely. We've got a pair of sandwiches and or you get your choice actually of a sandwich or the delicious chicken minis times 2. And we'll throw in a nice cold drink as well just to round things out just for calling in this morning.
11: That's awesome. So cool.
12: There's one for you and there's one for your daughter now.
11: Yeah, my husband doesn't get any. No.
12: Yeah, you know how that goes, right?
0: It's today's Hot Country, your all-time favorites, and lots of fun in the morning with Kevin Kane.

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2: Fox News, I'm John Saucier, hearing from Vice President J.D. Vance, who weighs in on the strength of the U.S. military today. This is the U.S. and Iran are training strikes for the first time in weeks.
3: I think that we're in a position, the United States, where as strong as we have ever been, we're only going to get stronger under the president's leadership. We certainly saw under the Biden administration that the military was underinvested in and under-resourced. We're fixing that every day.
2: The U.S. military reportedly going after our Iranian sites that were trying to lay mines in the Strait of Hormuz. With less than 2 months until the midterms, more progressive candidates continuing to call for Immigration and Customs Enforcement Agency to be abolished. Homeland Security Secretary Mark Wayne Mullen on Fox.
4: We make over 2,600 arrests a day on these illegals, and overwhelmingly, the majority of them, Brian, are criminals. They're thugs.
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5: This local news is a service of Flagler County's Toyota dealer, Beaver Toyota, in St. Augustine, conveniently located right off I-95 at exit 311.
6: Jeb Smith, president of the Florida Farm Bureau, is worried about President Trump's plan to increase beef imports, warning it could hurt American cattle producers at a time when the U.S. cattle herd is at its lowest level in decades.
7: U.S. cattle herds are the lowest they've been in 75 years because of nationwide drought.
6: It's not just drought taking a bite out of the herd. Pests are, too.
7: New World screwworm is a genuine threat to the industry, which is infiltrated from Mexico into Texas now. We also have a new bug that's in the state of Florida, and it's in multiple counties, especially in South and Central Florida, called the pasture mealybug that is being destructive to pasture grasses and to the very forage that we use on our cattle herds. So there's a lot of different influences on why our herd size is down.
6: From the WNCF Newsroom, I'm Liz Ryan.
8: Hey, it's Candy. You know, when I was in high school, I played softball. Then I got tendonitis in my elbow and found other ways to amuse myself. 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
9: 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Partly sunny with isolated showers and thunderstorms, middle to upper 80s this afternoon. Isolated evening showers or storms, then partly cloudy, mid-70s tonight. Partly sunny, middle to upper 80s tomorrow. 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

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David Lee Murphy here on Kix Country 98.7. Well, Dan and Shay are currently on tour. Your best bet probably going to be October 16th, Mid-Florida Credit Union Amphitheater in Tampa. And don't forget, they do have a Christmas album out this year, so hopefully they'll be touring on that later on as well. Here's Say So.

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2: 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Heavy traffic, though, along U.S. 92 and U.S. 1, picking up some volumes along State Road 100 and State Road 40.
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And if you haven't checked it out yet, Luke Bryan and Luke Combs got together to release a new collaborative single called Finders Keepers. 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
9: 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And remember, breakfast and lunches are free every day of the school year at Flagler Schools. And next Monday is Labor Day. 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I'm Don Foley, and that's 60 Seconds with Flagler Schools.
10: 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Partly sunny with isolated showers or thunderstorms, middle to upper 80s this afternoon. Isolated evening showers or storms, mid-70s tonight. Partly sunny with a slight chance of showers and storms, middle to upper 80s tomorrow. Partly sunny with isolated showers or storms, upper 80s Wednesday. 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

have some fun, there is a game for you. That's right. The 2026 Palm Coast and Flagler Beaches Senior Game is going to be kicking off September 11th. They've got a whole slew of games that you can compete in. Everything from pickleball to golf, archery, you name it. Head on over to parksandrec.fun. 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
1: 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Slowdowns continuing to build if you're traveling along State Road 40 or State Road 100. Looking good so far on A1A. The usual slowdowns along US 1 and US 92. 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
2: The Sheriff's Office keeps a very close eye on registered sex offenders and predators. In fact, anytime anything changes with them, they have to notify law enforcement. At the Operation Offenders Endgame press conference, Sheriff Rick Staley detailed the information they must give.
3: Their phone number, emails, address, place of work, vehicle information, any aliases, social media accounts, and many other regulations that apply.
2: Enforcement teams from the Flagler County Sheriff's Office, along with several other assisting agencies, deployed enforcement teams throughout Flagler County and in a three-day sweep last week, picked up 40 sex offenders for registry related violations. These violations have serious consequences.
3: Failure to comply is a felony.
2: From the WNZF Newsroom, I'm Liz Ryan.
4: 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You know, I promised myself this was going to be the summer where I took long walks on the beach, spent more time swimming, learning to line dance, and kicking around the soccer ball during the FIFA World Cup. 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
0: 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Partly sunny with isolated showers and thunderstorms, middle to upper 80s this afternoon. Isolated evening showers or storms, then partly cloudy, mid-70s tonight. Partly sunny, middle to upper 80s tomorrow. 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

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Well, the Palm Coast Citizens Academy alumni ambassadors are getting together for the next Connecting to Palm Coast Expo. They hope that you will join them. That's going to be Thursday, September 17th, 5:30 to 7:30 p.m. at the Flagler County Nexus Center right there in Bunnell. It's an open house style event. 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
4: No major problems out there. We do see some slow traffic along U.S. 92 and U.S. 1, State Road 100 and State Road 40. Looking good along Moody Boulevard.
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Little John party for you right now. For you Monday afternoon, it's

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4: 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I'm Don Foley, and that's 60 Seconds with Flagler Schools.
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10: 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Partly sunny with isolated showers or thunderstorms, middle to upper 80s this afternoon. Isolated evening showers or storms, mid-70s tonight. Partly sunny with a slight chance of showers and storms, middle to upper 80s tomorrow. Partly sunny with isolated showers or storms, upper 80s Wednesday. 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

I had some help. Post Malone featuring Morgan Wallen here on Kix Country 98.7. And you know, Post Malone said that he was taking some time off from touring this summer. He did cancel or postpone a couple of his tour stops because he said he was finishing up with his album. So hopefully we will get that album either by the end of 2026 or maybe early 2027. That'd be good. So I guess we have that to look forward to right now. George Burch featuring Luke Bryan. It's Ride, Ride, Ride.

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5: Picking up some volumes on I-4 headed westbound, also slow along State Road 100 and State Road 40. Usual slowdowns along US 92 and US 1.
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2: News. I'm John Saucier. President Trump announcing new drug pricing agreements with nearly a dozen pharmaceutical companies in the White House under his administration's most favored nation drug strategy, a way for the U.S. to align American prices with lower prices offered in other countries.
3: Nine new pharmaceutical companies are committing to deliver their lowest drug prices for American patients.
2: And the president at the White House, the Vice President J.D. Vance in Detroit today, he told reporters the Biden administration made it more difficult for the states to impose English language requirements for truckers.
4: Now, I don't know about you, but with my kids driving around, I don't want a person who can't even read the road signs to have a CDL in the United States of America. It's basic common sense.
2: The Department of Transportation making efforts to force states to give up issuing commercial driver's licenses to people who enter the country illegally. 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
6: The county won't have the money to pay for what they got to pay for. So savings for us homesteaders, but it's a tap shift. 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
7: At the recent Flagler Beach City Commission meeting, property appraiser Jay Gardner broke down what Amendment 3 could mean locally. By year 5, he estimates Flagler Beach could lose about $2.9 million, roughly 18% of its general fund.
6: By the fifth year, about 18% of your budget is something that you'll have to make up for. You can expect those kind of losses to surface. When this happens, what I'm going to suggest you guys are going to have to do, higher millage rates, maybe fees for use, anything you want to do may have to cost money because we have trouble paying for it.
7: Florida voters decide Amendment 3 in November. From the WNZF Newsroom, I'm Erica Fox.
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14: 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Mid-70s with a few showers overnight. Partly sunny at times on Tuesday. Some afternoon storms likely. The high into the upper 80s. We're partly cloudy Tuesday night in the mid-70s. By Wednesday, showers and storms more likely to be heavy at times. The high upper 80s. 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

Hi, hold on. Dierks Bentley here on Kix Country at 98.7. Well, Kenny Chesney did his residency over the summer at the Sphere in Vegas, and he's got more going on this summer as well. September 25th, his latest album called Silver Springs Marina will be out. You can pre-order that album from his social media or his website, and that's where you will find this song. It's his latest. It's Carry On.

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2: Slowdowns building on 95 southbound through LPGA Boulevard, northbound through US 1. Heavy traffic along US 92 and State Road 100. So far, so good on Moody Boulevard.
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Be Her. It's Ella Langley here on Kix Country 98.7. And that song is on her latest album called Dandelion. She also has been doing a couple collabs with people like American Eagle. And she has her own perfume out now as well. It is called Be Her. You can find that on her website. I've got Russell Dickerson for you now. It's worth your while on Kix.

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3: 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After a few evening showers, partly cloudy through the night, temperature falling to the mid-70s. By morning, sun and clouds. Afternoon storms likely on Tuesday, high upper 80s. Heat index near 100. Partly cloudy, mid-70s. Tuesday night, we're to the mid-70s. And Wednesday, partly sunny for a bit, but showers and storms more widespread, heavy at times too, the high in the upper 80s. Now, more of today's hot country and your all-time favorites on Kix Country 98.7.

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2: We're wrapping up nicely out there. Just the usual slowdowns along US 92 and US 1. Increasing volumes on I-4 headed westbound and along 95 through LPGA Boulevard.
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1: Fox News, I'm Tom Rigotti. Still no verdict in the Massachusetts trial of Lindsay Clancy, charged with murdering her three young children. Fox's Brian Yenis is in Plymouth.
2: This jury will be back tomorrow at 9 a.m. for day four of deliberations. The only real interesting thing today, at least you can say, is that, well, there was no note. No question from this jury. In fact, this jury has only had one note over these last 3 days.
1: Defense claims Clancy was suffering from postpartum psychosis and is not criminally responsible. Iran is again launching strikes as the conflict in the Middle East carries on. President Trump this afternoon at the White House.
3: They're a failed nation. They've got 350% inflation. They have no currency. They're not paying their soldiers. Their leaders are largely dead.
1: The president insists the Strait of Hormuz remains under U.S. control, but Iran disputes that. America's listening to Fox News.
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6: 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Mid-70s with a few showers overnight, partly sunny at times on Tuesday, some afternoon storms likely, the high into the upper 80s. We're partly cloudy Tuesday night in the mid-70s. By Wednesday, showers and storms more likely could be heavy at times, the high upper 80s. 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

Take your time. Sam Hunt for you on this Monday afternoon. You can get your tickets now for the 2026 Clay County Pro Rodeo and Labor Day Roundup. 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And we've got all the details for you there. 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
1: 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I'm Susie Armstrong. 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
1: Brad Keselowski looked on with pride Saturday night after Ryan Preece won at Daytona International Speedway and squeaked through to occupy the final berth in the 2026 NASCAR Cup Series chase for the championship. With teammate Chris Buescher also advancing, but just missing the chase himself, the co-owner of RFK Racing shared the impact of the victory on the organization and the journeyman racer from Connecticut.
7: It's such a clutch moment for Ryan, you know, to come in and, you know, be however many points behind the playoff, you know, chase thing here and to just drive a great race, go get him a win with everything on the line. You know, those are nights that you remember, and those are nights that are really special for him, but really special for everyone on this team.
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0: 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Thought I'd do one of the latest from Cody Johnson. It's called Horseback, and it's right here on Kix.
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15: 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After a few evening showers, partly cloudy through the night, temperature falling to the mid-70s by morning. Sun and clouds. Afternoon storms likely on Tuesday. High upper 80s. Heat index near 100. Partly cloudy, mid-70s. Tuesday night, we're to the mid-70s. And Wednesday, partly sunny for a bit, but showers and storms more widespread, heavy at times, too. The high in the upper 80s. 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

It's Montgomery Gentry's My Town here on Kix Country at 98.7 as we wrap up this Monday, the 31st of August. I'm Candy. Thanks for joining me. Be back with you again tomorrow. We've got Backstage Country coming up next. We do Backstage Country every weeknight, 7 to midnight. Not only your favorite country music, but your favorite country stars hosting. Lauren Elena going to be kicking it off tonight. She just had her album come out on Friday, so she's probably got a lot to say about it. So stick around for that. Going to leave you Luke Combs' Rethink Some Things, and I'll talk to you tomorrow right here on Kix Country 98.7. 7.

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0: It's Backstage Country. We have got Lauren Elena here, and it is just a few days since you've released the new album Stages, which congratulations first off, because what an accomplishment. And now that it's out there and not just yours anymore, what emotions are you going through?
1: I'm so overwhelmed. I always feel this way with any kind of release. You know, I live with these songs for so long. They're like my children. Right. So I'm just happy to be able to share them with everyone. And everyone's so loving. I mean, always with any release. So I just appreciate it. And this album means a lot to me. I cover a lot of ground with the album. Finally, it's out. I mean, it's a long time coming. My fans have been asking for this album for years. And then I got pregnant and I got married and I did all kinds of things, but it's finally out. I like feel like none of us thought this day was ever coming, and it's finally here. So
0: well, speaking of everything you've been through, I mean, I was thinking about how huge of a deal this is for you, because I mean, what, it's been 3 years since the last album. This is the first album on the new label. Like, this is the first that you've been a mom, married. All of these life changes have happened, you know, in that in between leading into this album.
1: Absolutely.
0: So was the creative process like very different from
1: Yes, I lived a lot of life.
0: Right.
1: Very big changes too. You know, I lost my dad as well. Mm-hmm. So I have a few songs about that.
0: Beautiful songs, by the way.
1: Thank you so much. I'm so proud of those. Mm-hmm. I ended the whole album with Heaven Sent because it just felt like
0: it felt right.
1: The final thing to say. Mm-hmm. You know, this creation process was unlike any other process before for so many reasons.
0: Yeah.
1: And when I was recording the album, I was, you know, I cut some songs I didn't write and some songs I did, most songs I did write. And I just creating it was so unique and so different than any other album. I'm so proud of it because it challenged me. It taught me a lot. I had moments where I thought, like, if sonically I had to be locked into one box and I had to make sure that my first album at Big Loud, I really wanted to be really country and go back to my hometown roots and where I came from. But then I was like, I'm just going to put out music that I love. That when I write a song, if I love it and I think it could be something that people relate to, why do there need to be rules? And so this album kind of broke those barriers for me. Honestly, All My Exes was the catalyst for that.
0: Yeah.
1: And it was fun.
2: 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More just ahead with Lauren Elena.
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3: 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Mid-70s with a few showers overnight. Partly sunny at times on Tuesday. Some afternoon storms likely. The high into the upper 80s. We're partly cloudy Tuesday night in the mid-70s. By Wednesday, showers and storms more likely could be heavy at times. The high upper 80s. 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

0: is Lauren Elena, your co-host of Backstage Country this week. We've got more coming up next.
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16: 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After a few evening showers, partly cloudy through the night, temperature falling to the mid-70s by morning, sun and clouds, afternoon storms likely on Tuesday, high upper 80s, heat index near 100. Partly cloudy, mid-70s, Tuesday night, we're to the mid-70s, and Wednesday, partly sunny for a bit, but showers and storms more widespread, heavy at times too, the high in the upper 80s. 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